0: Hi, I am Carl Cox, and I will play for you in Bulgaria on the 17th of April at Metropolis B-Day. I am really looking forward to coming back and to play to the real party people. Yeah.
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Psychophysical reactions.

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1: Sono Giotti Vannelli per Metropolis. Yeah.
2: 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See you all on the dance floor.
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say that I'm weak. Won't teach me, the words won't turn the way I ask them. Oh, reach me, show faces true before I pass them. Oh, teach me, the storms won't turn the way we aim them. Oh, reach me, the dreams grow wild before we tame them.

Well, I don't think of love as, in this context, as emotional loss. I don't think of it as a weak war. But I think of love as something strong and as organized itself and as powerful, a direct action. Now, this is what I try to teach in the struggling South, is that we are not engaged in a struggle that means we sit down and do nothing.

establish a sense of guilt. Now, so often people respond to guilt by engaging more in the guilt-evoking act in an attempt to drown the sense of guilt. But this approach certainly doesn't make the white man feel comfortable. I think it does the other thing. It disturbs this conscience, and it disturbs this sense of contentment that he has.